0: 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Radio Olive Park. Song of the Hour.
1: Yeah, Ghana.

0: 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Agents of Happiness. With Ann Williams. Agents of Happiness.
1: Warm welcome, everyone. I am your host and I am Ann Williams, and you are listening and watching Agents of Happiness show. And today I am excited as always because I have a friend. I have a member of the Happy People, of course, the Happy People Business Club, and a real ambassador. I am saying always I'm the happiness ambassador, but now we actually have a real ambassador in our studio. And I'm so happy and proud to introduce Her Excellency, Your Excellency, Ambassador Florence of Switzerland. I did this. I need to say it because I was like, Ambassador, I have a tough time saying Switzerland. And Ambassador said, say it quickly. So, warm welcome.
2: Thank
1: Your
2: you
1: Excellency.
2: So much. Well done, Anne. Thank you so much for having me.
1: Thank you.
2: It's my great pleasure to spend this time with you. Thank you very much for inviting me.
1: Thank you. Would you like to just introduce yourself? I mean, I did it quickly, but you can do it a little bit more slowly. Who are you?
2: Yes. Well, I'm Florence Pengli-Matli, ambassador of Switzerland to Qatar since September
1: 23. Yeah.
2: I'm an all-rounder diplomat.
1: Yeah.
2: So over 30 years of diplomatic career.
1: Wow.
2: I'm from Geneva. Mm. And I grew up in this international city.
1: Yeah.
2: Par excellence. And yes, in a very international surrounding, always interested by international affairs, trying to understand our world.
1: Mm.
2: And yes, I presented the exam for the diplomatic service.
1: Mm-hmm.
2: And I passed, and I was given this great privilege to represent my countries over 30 years and with amazing experiences. Mm.
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0: 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Agents of Happiness with Anne Williams. Agents of Happiness.
1: Agents of Happiness. And all these people you have met, and you know, in your job, your excellency, I mean, all the amazing people you must have met through these years. I guess that is one of the real privilege.
2: It is a great privilege as a diplomat. Mm. Doesn't need to be an ambassador to arrive in a country. Mm. And you come here to discover a country. Mm. So actually you are allowed to knock, almost to say so, at every door. Mm. But you have to understand the country. So you would go to artists, you would go to musicians, you would go, of course, to your to politicians, so civil society, other diplomats, and so. Mm. So doors are normally opening very easily because people don't ask you, what are you doing? Mm. Of course, you're a diplomat, you're representing your country, you want to understand, to build bridges, to see how we can work together. Mm. So it makes your life in a way easy because it's just as curious you can be. Mm. And then you try to meet as many people as possible. Mm. And we are given to meet very interesting people. Mm. But I must say, there is no uninteresting person.
1: No.
2: So if you take the job, if you are made or you like this job of a diplomat, you have to love people. Mm. And I think in every country, I always try to meet as many people as possible, but from different surroundings. Mm. And somehow everyone has a little bit of the reality of the country, and can give you also some keys to understand the life of the people, the reality of the society. For example, in a country like India, where I was posted, which is so complex, made of so many cultures, so many layers, and everyone has small portion actually that helps you to understand how what is the reality, the potential, the richness of this country. So I would say if you are curious and you love people, this is a great job.
1: Wow, I wish I could have, you know, just do it again, the life, you know, but it is what it is.
0: 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Agents of Happiness. With Anne Williams. Agents of

0: 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Agents of Happiness with Anne Williams. Agents of Happiness.
1: Agents of Happiness. So, no, I'm so happy that you're here because we got to know each other. Your Excellency, I think you must be in some of the networking event.
2: And you're a wonderful group of happy people. And just to be a member of the happy people make you happy. That's a wonderful
1: nobody's
2: networking.
1: It is a really nice group. But, you know, I think that the group, it's people, right? Mm-hmm. And we are doing it this together. It's a we thing. And I think all of us are adding, well, all of you, or you are the group. I am just the one putting it together. Mm. So thank you for being such a valuable member, Your Excellency, and spreading happiness.
2: I hope so.
1: No, you really do. You really do. Thank you. No, but I'm so curious. So what is happiness for you, Your Excellency? I know it's a complex question because happiness is so much, but what is it for you?
2: Happiness... For me, I would say is being content, fulfilled with your life, with what you do. Probably also feeling that you have what you do has a meaning for you. Mm. It can make a difference. It's not being joy. It's not joy every day.
1: No.
2: But just to feel. Yes, I think the feeling of fulfillment, of purpose, of being moved by some ideal also that is actually in accordance with who you are and where you can really, like for me, my job is absolutely, it's not a job. I would say, because it's my passion, it's my way of life, it's our way of life as a family, to move. It's not easy when you make nice connection after 4 years, you have to say goodbye. You leave always a little bit of yourself in each country, but you take a lot with you, so you grow. And, but yes, happiness is being in accordance, I think, with yourself and this sense of fulfillment, and I would say so, kind of peace, inner peace, probably, that you have if you feel at ease with yourself.
1: So, how do you find that inner peace? How? So, I mean, being in your profession, it must be extremely busy.
0: 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Agents of Happiness with Anne Williams. 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

0: You're listening to Agents of Happiness, Agents of Happiness with Anne Williams. Agents of Happiness.
1: Agents of Happiness. You have so many functions, you have so much meetings, calls. I imagine it's a lot. So how do you keep up with this without getting your inner peace in a chaos? How do you do it?
2: Well, as I yes, we are very busy. There are plenty of also administrative things that are really not much enjoyable. You have to do it.
1: Of course.
2: But still, the every morning I wake up and I have to move this. So I feel moved by the different projects that you want to push. Sometimes you need to push a little bit more. Mm-hmm. You need also to be quite resilient and stubborn.
1: Yeah.
2: But always thinking, I think that what you do is in accordance with what you like, the way you want to live. Mm. And after that, well, there are also, you're meeting a lot of people. Mm. It's giving you a lot, but taking a lot of energy as well. So it's also important once you are at home to be able to be well with yourself.
1: Yes.
2: And to say, okay, I enjoy and receive so much, but now let's sit, let's read, or let's have a call with friends at home and family and my children. Mm. So just to find this balance. I think I love people. Mm. I love exchanging, learning, interacting with people. But I love also to be on my own. I need it to have this reconnection and balance. Otherwise, And what I'm trying also, because it's a lot of connecting, meeting people, it can be very superficial. And this is taking a lot of energy from yourself. And at the end, you don't know much more. So what I really like is also to, when I invite at the residence, is to organize an event either with a topic so that we learn something or with a small group of friends, colleagues, where we can really exchange and talk. And then at the end of the evening, you had a nice time with people you like or interesting people you've just meeting. But you had a nice moment, but you learned something being on the social and the personal place or anything that you've learned. So it's also important not to try to dig and to be more in the substance, which needs a certain effort. But only socializing with no purpose, it's...
1: No, you're right, because it drains. You feel that.
2: So that takes a lot of energy and leave you empty.
1: Exactly. And then you cannot do, because you need to also give something.
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0: 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Agents of Happiness with Anne Williams. Agents of Happiness.
1: Agents of Happiness. When you see someone, you know, like we are talking now, it's important. Mm. We are talking about something that is really meaning something. And sometimes, you know, when you have been, I have been on so many events, networking gatherings, the discussions are hollow, you know, because if you're trying to put in so many events just for the event's sake, it's no purpose anymore. It's just exchanging business cards, and there's no meaning with that.
2: Exactly.
1: So, no,
2: it's like to avoid that. It's not always, sometimes, I mean, you do think, but at least you try to communicate something, in my case, about Switzerland, what we do, what we want to, where we want to connect with Kantar, with other people. Mm. So at least I would like people to receive something.
1: Yeah.
2: As you said, so it's not about exchanging cards.
1: No,
2: I try really to touch base with people. Mm. And for example, when we left Kenya, it took us quite some time to have really friends in all areas of the society, being of course the African Kenyans, the Asian, the white Kenyans. Mm. So the society.

0: than from other nationalities, but this is our DNA to try to build bridges and to be also transparent and and trying to build good relation.
1: I love what you were saying about, you know, touching souls. I love that. It was, you know, because that is what we are here. Once again, we are here so short on this planet.
0: Yes, exactly.
1: We need to make it mean something. And that was a beautiful thing to be, you know, touching souls. Then you have done it right.
0: We thought so. It was very difficult to leave because we had made a lot of friends.
1: Yeah.
0: But when, I mean, it's always difficult to leave. And I think if it's not difficult, is that something went wrong.
1: Yeah, then, yeah,
0: you didn't have a nice time for any reason. Maybe partly your fault, maybe not. But so far, it was almost always difficult to leave a place.
1: I'm very happy that you still have time with us here in Doha and in Qatar.
0: Yeah, me too, me too. And,
1: no, honestly, it's a privilege to have you here.
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0: 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Agents of Happiness with Anne Williams. Agents of Happiness.
1: Agents of Happiness. And it's also interesting because our countries, Sweden and Switzerland,
2: we're very close.
1: Yes, we are. People are very often, you know, mixing us together, even if we are. It's not, you know, we are neighbors, but we're, you know, in Europe, yes, both of us. Mm-hmm. So, but you are very famous for chocolatas and all your beautiful sceneries. We really don't have, we have beautiful sceneries. So we not say that we don't have beautiful sceneries, but your country is beautiful. I'm very, very, very grateful that you're here. But I want to know a little bit more, Your Excellency. So what do you do to, I mean, it's your job. You're meeting all these people and you're always, you know, having your smile and, your inner, because when I meet you, you're always, as you were saying, it really feels like you are you. And you are true to yourself, but how do you do that? How do you keep yourself you, if you know what I mean? Maybe it was a little bit bad ass question here, but how do you keep yourself leveled and how do you keep your happiness level? How do you keep your energy? If you feel like you're lacking it, what do you do? Do you have any tips, tricks? Do you listen to a good song, eat a good cheese, chocolate? What do you do?
2: Well, if I'm really tired, but very tired, I stop everything and I do 20-minute meditation. Uh-huh. And that gives me a boost. I should do that every day.
1: Yeah.
2: But I'm lazy. I take it like an aspirin. But it works. So this is for me... very important to have the possibility, 20 minutes, like relaxing, and get that give me a boost of energy. So it's very important. And otherwise, I think I'm motivated. And then I will rest when I'm finished with
1: my event. You're right. Because my husband said to me today, Anne, I am worried over you. You're doing a little bit too much. And when people are reminding of, you know, you're doing that, you're doing that, it gets in your head, in my head. I was like, maybe I am doing too much. And then I get worried instead of just, as you were saying, like keep on doing as long as it's fun.
2: Yeah. Mm-hmm.
1: Right.
2: But it's also important to have time for yourself. I go to the gym.
1: Yeah.
2: I spend a lot of time on the phone with my kids to see what they do because the family now is quite scattered.
1: But,
2: I have to. I don't have so much time for hobbies because I work a lot.
1: No, of course.
2: I managed to go to the gym, which I'm quite proud of. Now,
1: I think that is, you know, because that is it's simple if you think about it, because you release those endorphins, and even if it's sometimes, shall I really do it? But yeah.
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0: 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Agents of Happiness with Anne Williams. Agents of Happiness.
1: Agents of Happiness. It's very seldom. It would never, I think, never happen because I think I'm fully somehow engaged in the day I start saying, oh, why do I have to do this and that? So probably I should, I'm not at the right place.
2: I'm a firm believer that routines and just do it. Just get up and dress up and just do
1: it. You have commitment. Yeah. So you do it. I mean, like more than others. Maybe you may avoid a kind of commitment next time. But since you have... you said yes, you were weak at some point, then you have to do it.
2: But it's interesting because, as you know, we are having our obligations, we are having our work, we are having our meetings, we're meeting our colleagues, and we do that without questioning. We do that, right? And it's no talk about it. But the things that we are committed to ourselves is sometimes a debate.
1: Yeah, this is where we are weak. Yeah.
2: Yeah. Mm-hmm. Instead of like, okay, treating that exactly the same as we do with work and all the things that is our must.
1: We're often the last one to...
2: Yeah. Should be the opposite.
1: Yeah. Yes, that would certainly be better for your quality of life. No, it has to be, I think, a balance. Because when you are not fully committed in what you do as a job, I mean, same for you. You have to prepare. You have an interview. Yeah. You have to. If you're not fully committed,
2: you're right.
1: It's first of all, I wouldn't enjoy it so much. I would think, okay, I didn't. Did I really do my job? Did I prepare? It's not that. I mean, with the experience, you don't need to prepare that many. Time that you just go like that and you know enough not to be prepared, but there is a lot of follow-up, there is a lot of organization to move things. You really have to put a lot of energy having new ideas. So this is fun, but once you have a new idea, you have to implement it. If people say, oh, that's a great idea, you have to implement it.
2: Yeah. And you're No, you're right. You're right. You're totally right.
0: You're listening to Agents of Happiness. Agents of Happiness. With Anne Williams. Agents

0: 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Agents of Happiness with Anne Williams. Agents of Happiness.
1: Agents of Happiness. But before we conclude, I forgot maybe the most important thing. Oh. I have a gift for you. First of all, I want to thank you, Anne, because only the fact to create this network, and that is called Happy People. Mm. Just the name makes us happy, and it is such a brilliant idea. And I think you have been recognized, but I would like to see also. It's fantastic to have someone with your energy, with your kindness, to bring so many people together who are all expat. Actually, this is our life here. We are all very happy to be in Qatar, but it's also important to connect.
2: Yes.
1: And just to know that we are a member of the Happy People makes us happy.
2: Yes.
1: And so Switzerland, I think, like Sweden, Finland, are ranking very high in happiness, because we're very privileged also for the society and the equal societies. And I think we are very privileged. But we have these token of friendship.
2: Yes.
1: This is actually that makes you a Swiss ambassador. And please open that, because this is a Swiss cow, which is called Happy Lily. And happy, I thought, Anne, you need to have the Happy Lily. It has to be with you.
2: Oh, shall I open now?
1: Yes, please.
2: Oh, excellent.
1: That would be wonderful.
2: Oh, wow.
1: And she's the Swiss ambassador of happiness.
2: I am the Swiss ambassador of happiness. Oh, my goodness. Wow. Oh, this is so cute. This is so cute. Aww.
1: And so Happy Lily is traveling, and
2: thank you. It is the cutest.
1: There is a site where you can put pictures of Happy Lily traveling the world.
2: Really?
1: So I think
2: wow.
1: It was absolutely appropriate today that
2: Your
1: I
2: excellency.
1: Share one Happy Lily with you.
2: That,
1: and I thank you very
2: wow.
1: much.
2: Wow, that is so cute. I am so happy, Your Excellency. I will hug you afterwards. Or do you want a hug now?
1: As you like.
2: Okay, let's. Sorry, we are hugging. I'm so happy. Thank you. Oh, this is so cute. Thank you, Your Excellency. I am a little bit like, I'm very moved. Thank you so much for those words. I really appreciate it. You went right in my heart. Thank you. Thank you so much. Thank you for
1: Thank
2: being
1: you.
2: You.
1: Thank you.
2: And before we say Masalama, we have a thing that in your language, if you would like to say thank you and goodbye.
1: Alors, merci et au revoir. Vielen Dank und auf Wiedersehen. Grazie mille. Arrivederci.
2: Wow. Three languages. Wow, that is amazing. I knew French, German,
1: Italian.
2: And then we can say Masalama. Shukran Masalama. Bye. Thank you.
0: 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Agents of Happiness. With Anne Williams. 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